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5: Day forecast from the MyFM Weather Center. A special weather statement has been issued for the region as strong winds, heavy rain, and thunderstorms are expected to continue overnight. This evening, it'll be cloudy with showers and the risk of a thunderstorm. We could see anywhere from 20 to 30 millimeters locally as temperatures drop to a low of 14. Tomorrow, cloudy throughout the day with a 60% chance of showers, the high 22, dropping to a low of 12 degrees by the evening. Then on Friday, a mix of sun and cloud with a 40% chance of showers and a high of 22. I'm Kennedy Freeman with Norfolk County's Breaking.

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7: Day forecast from the MyFM Weather Center. A special weather statement has been issued for the region as strong winds, heavy rain, and thunderstorms are expected to continue overnight. This evening, it'll be cloudy with showers and the risk of a thunderstorm. We could see anywhere from 20 to 30 millimeters locally as temperatures drop to a low of 14. Tomorrow, cloudy throughout the day with a 60% chance of showers, the high 22, dropping to a low of 12 degrees by the evening. Then on Friday, a mix of sun and cloud with a 40% chance of showers and a high of 22. I'm Kennedy Freeman with Norfolk County's Breaking.

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8: County's three-day forecast from the MyFM Weather Center. A special weather statement has been issued for the region as strong winds, heavy rain, and thunderstorms are expected to continue overnight. This evening, it'll be cloudy with showers and the risk of a thunderstorm. We could see anywhere from 20 to 30 millimeters locally as temperatures drop to a low of 14. Tomorrow, cloudy throughout the day with a 60% chance of showers, the high 22, dropping to a low of 12 degrees by the evening. Then on Friday, a mix of sun and cloud with a 40% chance of showers and a high of 22. I'm Kennedy Freeman with Norfolk County's Breaking.

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1: Here's Norfolk County's three-day forecast from the MyFM Weather Center. A special weather statement has been issued for the region, as strong winds, heavy rain, and thunderstorms are expected to continue overnight. This evening, it'll be cloudy with showers and the risk of a thunderstorm. We could see anywhere from 20 to 30 millimeters.

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Oh my, my, oh my, my love, I take one look at you, you're taking me.

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2: Here's Norfolk County's three-day forecast from the MyFM Weather Center. Cloudy today with a 60% chance of showers. We'll see a high of 22, feeling more like 26 with the humidex. Tonight, cloudy periods with a 30% chance of showers. Windy conditions as temperatures drop to a low of 12. Tomorrow, a mix of sun and cloud throughout the day, a 40% chance of showers with a high of 22, dropping to a low of 9 degrees by the evening. Then on Saturday, a mix of sun and cloud with a 30% chance of showers and a high of 22. I'm Kennedy Freeman with Norfolk County's Breaking.

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3: Here's Norfolk County's three-day forecast from the MyFM Weather Center. Cloudy today with a 60% chance of showers. We'll see a high of 22, feeling more like 26 with the humidex. Tonight, cloudy periods with a 30% chance of showers. Windy conditions as temperatures drop to a low of 12. Tomorrow, a mix of sun and cloud throughout the day, a 40% chance of showers with a high of 22, dropping to a low of 9 degrees by the evening. Then on Saturday, a mix of sun and cloud with a 30% chance of showers and a high of 22. I'm Kennedy Freeman with Norfolk County's Breaking.

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4: County's three-day forecast from the MyFM Weather Center. Cloudy today with a 60% chance of showers. We'll see a high of 22, feeling more like 26 with the humidex. Tonight, cloudy periods with a 30% chance of showers. Windy conditions as temperatures drop to a low of 12. Tomorrow, a mix of sun and cloud throughout the day. A 40% chance of showers with a high of 22, dropping to a low of 9 degrees by the evening. Then on Saturday, a mix of sun and cloud with a 30% chance of showers and a high of 22. I'm Kennedy Freeman with Norfolk County's Breaking.

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1: Where Stars Still Shine is Simcoe Little Theater's 80th anniversary show. 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
1: Here's Norfolk County's three-day forecast from the MyFM Weather Center. Cloudy today with a 60% chance of showers. We'll see a high of 22, feeling more like 26 with the humidex. Tonight, cloudy periods with a 30% chance of showers. Windy conditions as temperatures drop to a low of 12. Tomorrow, a mix of sun and cloud throughout the day, a 40% chance of showers with a high of 22, dropping to a low of 9 degrees by the evening. Then on Saturday, a mix of sun and cloud with a 30% chance of showers and a high of 22. I'm Kennedy Freeman with Norfolk County's Breaking.

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2: Here's Norfolk County's three-day forecast from the MyFM Weather Center. Cloudy today with a 60% chance of showers. We'll see a high of 22, feeling more like 26 with the humidex. Tonight, cloudy periods with a 30% chance of showers. Windy conditions as temperatures drop to a low of 12. Tomorrow, a mix of sun and cloud throughout the day, a 40% chance of showers with a high of 22, dropping to a low of 9 degrees by the evening. Then on Saturday, a mix of sun and cloud with a 30% chance of showers and a high of 22. I'm Kennedy Freeman with Norfolk County's Breaking.

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3: Here's Norfolk County's three-day forecast from the MyFM Weather Center. Cloudy today with a 60% chance of showers. We'll see a high of 22, feeling more like 26 with the humidex. Tonight, cloudy periods with a 30% chance of showers, windy conditions as temperatures drop to a low of 12. Tomorrow, a mix of sun and cloud throughout the day, a 40% chance of showers with a high of 22, dropping to a low of 9 degrees by the evening. Then on Saturday, a mix of sun and cloud with a 30% chance of showers and a high of 22. I'm Kennedy Freeman with Norfolk County's Breaking.

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1: Good morning. Cloudy and a small chance of showers and strong winds. Here's what's happening in Norfolk County. Norfolk County says it's moving forward after resolving a legal dispute with Warren Cummings. As part of the settlement, Cummings issued a written apology, withdrew allegations against council and staff, and agreed to pay $46,750 towards legal costs. The county says it remains focused on serving residents. Norfolk Pathways for People is asking residents to help shape the future of walking and cycling in the county. A new community survey is collecting ideas to improve trails, sidewalks, and connections for active transportation. The survey is open until July 3rd, with participants entered to win a $25 gift card for participating. 8 years after a devastating motorcycle crash, Brantford's Bonnie Fintus reunited with the Norfolk County paramedics who helped save her life. Paramedic Services Superintendent Kerry Maxson, who responded to the collision that day, was among those on site Monday.
2: Yeah, definitely a challenging day, challenging call, and to hear full circle that the care that we provided on that day maybe made a difference, maybe didn't, but at least helped somebody along the way is pretty incredible.
1: The reunion happened just meters away from the crash site on the Queensway. Fintus thanked the paramedics that she called her angels for helping her survive and begin her remarkable recovery. After 9 this morning, get the full local news rundown sent straight to your email. Sign up at norfolktoday.ca. In sports, starting with baseball, the Brantford Red Sox are in Kitchener tonight to face the Panthers. And in the majors, the Jays beat the Red Sox 3-0. The FIFA World Cup continues. England beat Croatia 4-2. Portugal and Democratic Republic of Congo draw at 1-1. Ghana beat Panama 1-0. And Colombia beat Uzbekistan 3-1. Canada takes the pitch against Qatar this evening at 6 p.m. in Vancouver. And speaking of Vancouver, the Vancouver Golden Eyes selected Wisconsin defender Carolyn Harvey with the first pick of the PWHL draft last night. I'm Jeremy Hall with the news that keeps you connected to where you live. Norfolk's three-day weather coming up.
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1: Here's Norfolk's three-day forecast from the MyFM Weather Center. Cloudy today with a small chance of showers. It's going to be very windy from the southwest. Winds are expected to gust as high as 90 kilometers an hour. The high will be 21. Tonight, partly cloudy with a small chance of showers again and a low of 11. Tomorrow, increasing cloudiness early in the morning and a small chance of showers in the afternoon. The high will be 21. And Saturday will bring a mix of sun and cloud with a small chance of showers again and a high of 22. Today's UV index is 6 or high. 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I'm Jeremy Hall with Norfolk's Breaking and Local News.

This is MyFM in the morning with Jamie and Lorena. Of course, Jamie off for 6 weeks. Chris will be joining us pretty soon. And welcome to a Thursday morning. We have a little announcement to make off the top this morning. News that you've all been likely waiting for. Well, we know you have. It has to do with Jamie's baby. Nod, nod, wink, wink. Okay. And our question of the day is coming up. We'd love to hear from you on this, like always, through text. So be ready to shoot us one. Should be a nice short one, and you'll understand why coming up. 855-WIN-MYFM is the text line. Here's Like Magic on MyFM in the morning.

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1: Good morning, I'm Jeremy Hall. Time for What's Good Norfolk, where we catch up with local newsmakers and people doing interesting things in the community. Ephraim Ellis, a Canadian playwright, returns to Lighthouse with his latest production, Secret Service, an action comedy farce that combines undercover espionage with the chaos of restaurant life. While excited for opening night, Ellis admits there's always some nerves when presenting a comedy.
2: I'm always filled with like a little bit of anxiety until I'm sitting down on opening night and people start laughing. Because again, I know when what I think is a punchline is coming up. Are they going to get it? Ah, they got the joke. There's laughs. So there's always a little bit of trepidation there.
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1: Here's Norfolk's three-day forecast from the MyFM Weather Center. Cloudy today with a small chance of showers. It's going to be very windy from the southwest. Winds are expected to gust as high as 90 kilometers an hour. The high will be 21. Tonight, partly cloudy with a small chance of showers again and a low of 11. Tomorrow, increasing cloudiness early in the morning and a small chance of showers in the afternoon. The high will be 21. And Saturday will bring a mix of sun and cloud with a small chance of showers again and a high of 22. Today's UV index is 6 or high. The UV report is brought to you by South Coast Awning, leading provider of shade in southwestern Ontario. I'm Jeremy Hall with Norfolk's breaking and local news.

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0: 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Here's what's happening in Norfolk.
1: Good morning, I'm Jeremy Hall. Here's what's coming up over the next 48 hours. It's everything you need to know. Veterans Coffee Hour is happening this morning at Delhi Legion from noon till 1 o'clock. Veterans, RCMP, police, fire, and EMS, as well as service members, are welcome to attend. It's an open chat with great people. We're coming up on Father's Day weekend, and you know what that means. Time to head down Highway 3 to Tilsonburg. Turtle Fest returns tomorrow, with things getting underway at 3 o'clock with the Tilson family parquet dedication. And the Brantford Red Sox are in Kitchener tonight, but don't worry, they're back at home tomorrow against Welland. You can submit and read more events at norfolktoday.ca. Norfolk's three-day weather coming up.
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1: Here's Norfolk's three-day forecast from the MyFM Weather Center. Cloudy today with a small chance of showers. It's going to be very windy from the southwest. Winds are expected to gust as high as 90 kilometers an hour. The high will be 21. Tonight, partly cloudy with a small chance of showers again and a low of 11. Tomorrow, increasing cloudiness early in the morning and a small chance of showers in the afternoon. The high will be 21. And Saturday will bring a mix of sun and cloud with a small chance of showers again and a high of 22. Today's UV index is 6 or high. The UV report is brought to you by South Coast Awning, leading provider of shade in southwestern Ontario. I'm Jeremy Hall with Norfolk's breaking and local news.

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1: Good morning. Cloudy and a small chance of showers and strong winds. Here's what's happening in Norfolk County. Ontario Provincial Police say more than 40,000 kilograms of contraband tobacco worth over $10 million has been seized after a major investigation on Six Nations of the Grand River. Officers also recovered a handgun, manufacturing equipment, stolen vehicles, and cash. Two Hamilton men have been charged as the investigation continues. A recent Pride March through Norwich was aimed to encourage positive conversations following another round of Pride flag thefts and vandalism. The march was organized by the Jedi Alliance of Norwich, a group formed in response to the growing anti-Pride sentiment in the community. Founding member Jennifer Wilde says the repeated thefts have been disappointing, but have only strengthened the group's resolve.
2: There is so much more to Norwich than just this aspect, and if enough of us create enough noise, say enough, get enough media attention, then we're hoping things will start to change. It is a cause most certainly worth fighting for.
1: Oxford OPP are encouraging anyone with information to come forward. And Norfolk County Paramedic Services Superintendent Carrie Maxson says reuniting with crash survivor Bonnie Fintus is something she's never experienced in 17 years on the job.
3: It feels incredible. It feels great to see patients that we've served and helped along the way come back and make a recovery and just reach out and let us know how they're doing.
1: Fintus was a passenger on a motorcycle in 2018 when a car rear-ended the bike on Queensway East, throwing her onto the pavement and causing a severe brain injury. Norfolk County paramedics, who Fintus calls her angels, gathered for a reunion and balloon release this past Monday. You can check out our Facebook page for photos and videos of the event. In sports, starting with baseball, the Brantford Red Sox are in Kitchener tonight to face the Panthers. And in the majors, the Jays beat the Red Sox 3-0. The FIFA World Cup continues. England beat Croatia 4-2. Portugal and Democratic Republic of Congo draw at 1-1. Ghana beat Panama 1-0. And Colombia beat Uzbekistan 3-1. Canada takes the pitch against Qatar this evening at 6 p.m. in Vancouver. I'm Jeremy Hall with the news that keeps you connected to where you live. Norfolk's three-day weather coming up.
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1: Here's Norfolk's three-day forecast from the MyFM Weather Center. Cloudy today with a small chance of showers. It's going to be very windy from the southwest. Winds are expected to gust as high as 90 kilometers an hour. The high will be 21. Tonight, partly cloudy with a small chance of showers again and a low of 11. Tomorrow, increasing cloudiness early in the morning and a small chance of showers in the afternoon. The high will be 21. And Saturday will bring a mix of sun and cloud with a small chance of showers again and a high of 22. Today's UV index is 6 or high. 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I'm Jeremy Hall with Norfolk's Breaking and Local News.

beautiful tune there. Of course, that's Tim McGraw. Baby's beautiful name, Grace Iris Cebulski. Plus, our question of the day is this. How is your week going? Give it to us in three words. Shoot us a text. And another fun edition of Animal Tales on the way. Here's the Lumineers and Hey Ho on MyFM in the Morning.

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1: Good morning, I'm Jeremy Hall. Time for What's Good, Norfolk, where we catch up with local newsmakers and people doing interesting things in the community. A new Canadian comedy is set to make its world premiere at Lighthouse Festival Theatre in Port Dover. Ephraim Ellis, a Toronto-based playwright and actor, is returning to Lighthouse with his latest production, Secret Service. Ellis said the idea grew from his love of spy films and noting that undercover agents in those movies always seem to pose as high-profile people.
2: They're like a high-stakes gambler. They're the ambassador. They're like a politician. They're some kind of military guy. And I was like they're undercover. Why are they never undercover as someone like more low-key, someone more ordinary?
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1: Here's Norfolk's three-day forecast from the MyFM Weather Center. Cloudy today with a small chance of showers. It's going to be very windy from the southwest. Winds are expected to gust as high as 90 kilometers an hour. The high will be 21. Tonight, partly cloudy with a small chance of showers again and a low of 11. Tomorrow, increasing cloudiness early in the morning and a small chance of showers in the afternoon. The high will be 21. And Saturday will bring a mix of sun and cloud with a small chance of showers again and a high of 22. Today's UV index is 6 or high. 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I'm Jeremy Hall with Norfolk's breaking and local news.

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1: Good morning, I'm Jeremy Hall. Here's what's coming up over the next 48 hours. It's everything you need to know. 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And tomorrow, how about a morning walk to get the day started right? 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That kicks off at 9. 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Norfolk's three-day weather is next.
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1: Here's Norfolk's three-day forecast from the MyFM Weather Center. Cloudy today with a small chance of showers. It's going to be very windy from the southwest. Winds are expected to gust as high as 90 kilometers an hour. The high will be 21. Tonight, partly cloudy with a small chance of showers again and a low of 11. Tomorrow, increasing cloudiness early in the morning and a small chance of showers in the afternoon. The high will be 21. And Saturday will bring a mix of sun and cloud with a small chance of showers again and a high of 22. Today's UV index is 6 or high. 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I'm Jeremy Hall with Norfolk's breaking and local news.

0: Norfolk 98.9 My FM. Good morning to you. It's Chris in for Jamie. And don't forget, our Wednesday lunch bunch continues each and every week. Boring brown bag lunches got you down? 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And then tune in on Tuesday afternoons at about 4:50 as Steve Gregory announces our weekly winner, courtesy of the Barrel Restaurant and Norfolk's 98.9 My FM. And as you heard yesterday afternoon, congratulations. It goes out to Speech Hens, submitted by Amanda. Congratulations, you are our Lunch Bunch winner this week. It is Norfolk's 98.9 My FM.
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0: All right, leadoff hitter. Happy birthday, Jim. You're an amazing husband and dad. We wish you many celebrations. Love, Leanne. Allison, your golden buddy, Mason. Have a great day, Jim.
2: Oh, Mason. Happy birthday to Heather Lake. Hope you have a great day. Love from your family.
0: I just want to wish my lovely wife, Tracy, a happy 8th anniversary. All right, have a great one today.
2: Wishing Kevin Martin a happy 60th birthday today. That's Love, Alicia.
0: I'm not sure if that's Kevin Martin, a curler or not. Maybe it is. That'd be a celebrity birthday. Want to wish McKenna Nagy a very happy 23rd birthday. Hope you have a great day and wish we could be with you to celebrate. Lots of love from Dad, Janice, Danica, Josh, Nana, and Papa, and me. McKenna's a family friend. Can't believe she's 23, Lorena.
2: Aw, and a happy birthday today to Sierra Price from Mom, sisters Jessica and Lacey, her nephews Noah and Eli, and Johnny and niece Emma, Steve Montana, and Jackie, as well as Grandma Price. I think we got everyone in there.
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1: Good morning. Cloudy and a small chance of showers and strong winds. Here's what's happening in Norfolk County. Norfolk County says it's moving forward after resolving a legal dispute with Warren Cummings. As part of the settlement, Cummings issued a written apology, withdrew allegations against council and staff, and agreed to pay $46,750 towards legal costs. The county says it remains focused on serving residents. Norfolk Pathways for People is asking residents to help shape the future of walking and cycling in the county. A new community survey is collecting ideas to improve trails, sidewalks, and connections for active transportation. The survey is open until July 3rd, with participants entered to win a $25 gift card for participating. 8 years after a devastating motorcycle crash, Brantford's Bonnie Fintus reunited with the Norfolk County paramedics who helped save her life. Paramedic Services Superintendent Kerry Maxson, who responded to the collision that day, was among those on site Monday.
2: Yeah, definitely a challenging day, challenging call, and to hear full circle that the care that we provided on that day maybe made a difference, maybe didn't, but at least helped somebody along the way is pretty incredible.
1: The reunion happened just meters away from the crash site on the Queensway. Fintus thanked the paramedics that she called her angels for helping her survive and begin her remarkable recovery. After 9 this morning, get the full local news rundown sent straight to your email. Sign up at norfolktoday.ca. In sports, starting with baseball, the Brantford Red Sox are in Kitchener tonight to face the Panthers, and in the majors, the Jays beat the Red Sox 3-0. The FIFA World Cup continues. England beat Croatia 4-2. Portugal and Democratic Republic of Congo draw at 1-1. Ghana beat Panama 1-0. And Colombia beat Uzbekistan 3-1. Canada takes the pitch against Qatar this evening at 6 p.m. in Vancouver. And speaking of Vancouver, the Vancouver Goldeneyes selected Wisconsin defender Carolyn Harvey with the first pick of the PWHL draft last night. I'm Jeremy Hall with the news that keeps you connected to where you live. Norfolk's three-day weather coming up.
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1: Here's Norfolk's three-day forecast from the MyFM Weather Center. Cloudy today with a small chance of showers. It's going to be very windy from the southwest. Winds are expected to gust as high as 90 kilometers an hour. The high will be 21. Tonight, partly cloudy with a small chance of showers again and a low of 11. Tomorrow, increasing cloudiness early in the morning and a small chance of showers in the afternoon. The high will be 21. And Saturday will bring a mix of sun and cloud with a small chance of showers again and a high of 22. Today's UV index is 6 or high. The UV report is brought to you by South Coast Awning, leading provider of shade in southwestern Ontario. I'm Jeremy Hall with Norfolk's Breaking and Local News.

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1: Good morning, I'm Jeremy Hall. Time for What's Good Norfolk, where we catch up with local newsmakers and people doing interesting things in the community. Ephraim Ellis, a Canadian playwright, returns to Lighthouse with his latest production, Secret Service, an action comedy farce that combines undercover espionage with the chaos of restaurant life. While excited for opening night, Ellis admits there's always some nerves when presenting a comedy.
2: I'm always filled with like a little bit of anxiety until I'm sitting down on opening night and people start laughing. Because again, I know when what I think is a punchline is coming up. Are they going to get it? Ah, they got the joke. There's laughs. So there's always a little bit of trepidation there.
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1: Here's Norfolk's three-day forecast from the MyFM Weather Center. Cloudy today with a small chance of showers. It's going to be very windy from the southwest. Winds are expected to gust as high as 90 kilometers an hour. The high will be 21. Tonight, partly cloudy with a small chance of showers again and a low of 11. Tomorrow, increasing cloudiness early in the morning and a small chance of showers in the afternoon. The high will be 21. And Saturday will bring a mix of sun and cloud with a small chance of showers again and a high of 22. Today's UV index is 6 or high. The UV report is brought to you by South Coast Awning, leading provider of shade in southwestern Ontario. I'm Jeremy Hall with Norfolk's Breaking and Local News.

0: Jamie and Lorena. 98.9 MyFM. Here's what's happening in Norfolk.
1: Good morning, I'm Jeremy Hall. Here's what's coming up over the next 48 hours. It's everything you need to know. Veterans Coffee Hour is happening this morning at Delhi Legion from noon till 1 o'clock. Veterans, RCMP, police, fire, and EMS, as well as service members, are welcome to attend. It's an open chat with great people. We're coming up on Father's Day weekend, and you know what that means. Time to head down Highway 3 to Tilsonburg. Turtle Fest returns tomorrow, with things getting underway at 3 o'clock with the Tilson family Parquette dedication. And the Brantford Red Sox are in Kitchener tonight, but don't worry, they're back at home tomorrow against Welland. You can submit and read more events at norfolktoday.ca. 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
1: Here's Norfolk's three-day forecast from the MyFM Weather Center. Cloudy today with a small chance of showers. It's going to be very windy from the southwest. Winds are expected to gust as high as 90 kilometers an hour. The high will be 21. Tonight, partly cloudy with a small chance of showers again and a low of 11. Tomorrow, increasing cloudiness early in the morning and a small chance of showers in the afternoon. The high will be 21. And Saturday will bring a mix of sun and cloud with a small chance of showers again and a high of 22. Today's UV index is 6 or high. The UV report is brought to you by South Coast Awning, leading provider of shade in southwestern Ontario. I'm Jeremy Hall with Norfolk's Breaking and Local News.

0: My FM in the morning with Jamie and Lorena. Chris is in for Jamie. Another three words just coming in on the text line. We're asking you for the three words that describe your week so far. And wow, Angie put so in love. Angie, what's going on, girl?
1: What's going on, girl? Spill the beans. Chris might be on the show with Lorena, but we'll take it all. Come on.
0: I like Angie.
1: She's got to respond back to that. Come on now.
0: She will. Midlife crisis, another person put, and do over, please. That was from Margaret.
1: And if you missed it this morning, Jamie and Jess have a baby girl, and they've named her Grace Iris Cebulski. What a fantastic name. Thanks to everyone who has sent in their well wishes. Let's take a look at what today is on this Thursday, June the 18th. International Picnic Day, International Panic Day. Both of them could coincide. You never know. International Sushi Day. I tried it. Don't like it.
0: I love it.
1: Flip-flop Day and Splurge Day. Now, Splurge Day, a day to treat yourself excessively to anything you want and to excess if you desire. Isn't that a great idea? Maybe you're on a diet and that special dessert is too many calories, but today, treat yourself to whatever you want and to excess. It is Splurge Day today, Lorena.
0: Okay. I can't do that because I splurged yesterday on my birthday. Hubby made me a delicious meal, ravioli. It had all kinds of really fancy cheese. He spent way too much money, but he does that. The garlic bread with the cheese on it. He whipped up this really nice strawberry cake. I don't know what it was. He loves strawberry cake. I had actually asked for chocolate, but that's okay because I love strawberry too. You know, it's funny. When he's baking, Chris, he makes things he wants. That's all he ever does when he's baking. It's like, oh, okay, well, I'll have the remnants of your favorite thing here. Here's I Want You Back in Sync on MyFM in the morning.

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1: Good morning. Cloudy and a small chance of showers and strong winds. Here's what's happening in Norfolk County. Ontario Provincial Police say more than 40,000 kilograms of contraband tobacco worth over $10 million has been seized after a major investigation on Six Nations of the Grand River. Officers also recovered a handgun, manufacturing equipment, stolen vehicles, and cash. Two Hamilton men have been charged as the investigation continues. A recent Pride March through Norwich was aimed to encourage positive conversations following another round of Pride flag thefts and vandalism. The march was organized by the Jedi Alliance of Norwich, a group formed in response to the growing anti-Pride sentiment in the community. Founding member Jennifer Wild says the repeated thefts have been disappointing, but have only strengthened the group's resolve.
2: There is so much more to Norwich than just this aspect, and if enough of us create enough noise, say enough, get enough media attention, then we're hoping things will start to change. It is a cause most certainly worth fighting for.
1: Oxford OPP are encouraging anyone with information to come forward. And Norfolk County Paramedic Services Superintendent Carrie Maxson says reuniting with crash survivor Bonnie Fintus is something she's never experienced in 17 years on the job.
3: It feels incredible. It feels great to see patients that we've served and helped along the way come back and make a recovery and just reach out and let us know how they're doing.
1: Fintus was a passenger on a motorcycle in 2018 when a car rear-ended the bike on Queensway East, throwing her onto the pavement and causing a severe brain injury. Norfolk County paramedics, who Fintus calls her angels, gathered for a reunion and balloon release this past Monday. You can check out our Facebook page for photos and videos of the event. In sports, starting with baseball, the Brantford Red Sox are in Kitchener tonight to face the Panthers. And in the majors, the Jays beat the Red Sox 3-0. The FIFA World Cup continues. England beat Croatia 4-2. Portugal and Democratic Republic of Congo draw at 1-1. Ghana beat Panama 1-0. And Colombia beat Uzbekistan 3-1. Canada takes the pitch against Qatar this evening at 6 p.m. in Vancouver. I'm Jeremy Hall with the news that keeps you connected to where you live. Norfolk's three-day weather coming up.
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1: Here's Norfolk's three-day forecast from the MyFM Weather Center. Cloudy today with a small chance of showers. It's going to be very windy from the southwest. Winds are expected to gust as high as 90 kilometers an hour. The high will be 21. Tonight, partly cloudy with a small chance of showers again and a low of 11. Tomorrow, increasing cloudiness early in the morning and a small chance of showers in the afternoon. The high will be 21. And Saturday will bring a mix of sun and cloud with a small chance of showers again and a high of 22. Today's UV index is 6 or high. 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I'm Jeremy Hall with Norfolk's Breaking and Local News.

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1: Good morning, I'm Jeremy Hall. Time for What's Good, Norfolk, where we catch up with local newsmakers and people doing interesting things in the community. A new Canadian comedy is set to make its world premiere at Lighthouse Festival Theatre in Port Dover. Ephraim Ellis, a Toronto-based playwright and actor, is returning to Lighthouse with his latest production, Secret Service. Ellis said the idea grew from his love of spy films and noting that undercover agents in those movies always seem to pose as high-profile people.
2: They're like a high-stakes gambler. They're the ambassador. They're like a politician. They're some kind of military guy. And I was like, they're undercover. Why are they never undercover as someone like more low-key, someone more ordinary?
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1: MyFM weather. Here's Norfolk's three-day forecast from the MyFM Weather Center. Cloudy today with a small chance of showers. It's going to be very windy from the southwest. Winds are expected to gust as high as 90 kilometers an hour. The high will be 21. Tonight, partly cloudy with a small chance of showers again and a low of 11. Tomorrow, increasing cloudiness early in the morning and a small chance of showers in the afternoon. The high will be 21. And Saturday will bring a mix of sun and cloud with a small chance of showers again and a high of 22. Today's UV index is 6 or high. 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I'm Jeremy Hall with Norfolk's breaking and local news.

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1: Good morning, I'm Jeremy Hall. Here's what's coming up over the next 48 hours. It's everything you need to know. How do you like those chicken wings? Mild, medium, hot, or maybe you prefer honey garlic, sweet and sour, or maybe even sweet chili Thai? 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No problem. No experience necessary. 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And tomorrow, how about a morning walk to get the day started right? 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That kicks off at 9. 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
1: Here's Norfolk's three-day forecast from the MyFM Weather Center. Cloudy today with a small chance of showers. It's going to be very windy from the southwest. Winds are expected to gust as high as 90 kilometers an hour. The high will be 21. Tonight, partly cloudy with a small chance of showers again and a low of 11. Tomorrow, increasing cloudiness early in the morning and a small chance of showers in the afternoon. The high will be 21. And Saturday will bring a mix of sun and cloud with a small chance of showers again and a high of 22. Today's UV index is 6 or high. 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I'm Jeremy Hall with Norfolk's breaking and local news.

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It's MyFM in the Morning with Jamie and Lorena. It's Chris in for Jamie and some new seniors programming coming to the Waterford community, and they want you to join them. 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

0: My FM in the Morning with Jamie and Lorena. It's Kristen for Jamie, who is the proud papa to a brand new baby girl. Him and Jess, congratulations. What we learned this morning on My FM in the Morning, we learned our listeners really, and I mean really, like letting us know what three words best describe their week. So far, just a few we've had this morning. Headache, headache, headache. Lana says it's almost over. Angie said, so in love, in capitals, no less. We're still waiting to hear back. We want some follow-up, don't we, Lorena?
1: Yes, from Angie on the drama, the happiness, whatever's going on in Angie's life. I don't know.
0: You can't have drama when you say so in love in caps. There can't be any drama there. It makes no sense.
1: Sometimes drama's good, Chris. I had a drama class that was good.
0: Another text said, so over it, which is a perfect response to what you just said.
1: Okay. We also learned this morning, of the four things we learned, that Chris has a ChatGPT friend named Zeus. He doesn't know why he named it Zeus. We don't know why he named it Zeus. I think of a big drooling dog when I hear the name Zeus.
0: Okay. I mentioned this a few seconds ago, but we did learn Jamie and Jess have a baby girl and her name, Grace Iris Cebulski, and they're all headed home from the hospital later today. Congratulations, Grace, and welcome to the world.
1: Yeah, and we will end with Roby's pun, as we always do. Roby and his wife, Fur, are in France. So they're having a great time, and Roby went bike riding yesterday in France. I can't even imagine. He runs into things when he's biking. He has since he was a kid. But he says in his pun, a bicycle can't stand on its own because it is too tired.

0: 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It's Adam Weeks here with you on a Thursday morning, and I'll fill in for Laura again. She'll be back later next week. I don't know where she went, but I hope it's a road trip, some kind of summer vacation. And of course, I'll have your clip a little later on for the My FM Family Vacation Name That Tune contest. Your summer road trip starts with My FM, and hopefully $500. Just one more day in the week before we lock in our answers, and the winner announcement comes Monday morning. In the meantime, or maybe the bean time, I'm wondering what you had for breakfast today. You know, the English breakfast has both beans and bacon, as well as all the other stuff. But Kevin Bacon is changing his name to Kevin Bean, just temporarily, to promote Humane World for Animals' new Beans Day initiative. You, of course, remember Kevin Bacon from Tremors and Flatliners, Footloose. Now, the idea is people swap meat for beans every Wednesday to help animals and the environment. I'm going to say I prefer bacon to beans, but beans are a healthier alternative. Lots of protein there. But Kevin Bacon, or Kevin Bean, says one simple change in what you eat every Wednesday makes a difference for animals. He's putting the call out there, and it's up to you if you want to do Bean Breakfast Wednesdays or dine on swine. It's, of course, up to you. Are you a Kevin Bacon or a Kevin Bean? Either way, we've got great tunes here on your Thursday, getting closer to a weekend. Let's get into some George Michael after a break on My FM.
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1: 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It's a beautiful thing.
2: Here's Norfolk's three-day forecast from the MyFM Weather Center. Cloudy today with a small chance of showers. It's going to be very windy from the southwest. Winds are expected to gust as high as 90 kilometers an hour. The high will be 21. Tonight, partly cloudy with a small chance of showers again and a low of 11. Tomorrow, increasing cloudiness early in the morning and a small chance of showers in the afternoon. The high will be 21. And Saturday will bring a mix of sun and cloud with a small chance of showers again and a high of 22. I'm Jeremy Hall with Norfolk's Breaking and Local News.

0: Tracy Chapman and Fast Car on MyFM. And you know one thing about this time of year, driving your car, if you're on a road trip or vacation or just traveling, those highways, you get a lot of bugs on the windshield. The bugs are starting to come out and be part of our lives again. But a new study shows that consumers might actually enjoy edible bugs. You know people eat bugs. We all know this. Maybe you've seen those candied grasshoppers or a scorpion in a lollipop. But most of us, at least in North America, think of that as more of a novelty. Well, a new study says that people who are hesitant to try the insect-based foods might enjoy them more than they think. Some blind taste testing with standard cereal bars and insect protein bars, it turned out most of the participants preferred the taste of the insect protein bar over the traditional cereal bar. So maybe it's just all in our heads. They're pretty healthy, those bugs. I'm not going to eat them, but I'm just saying they're pretty healthy and a lot of people seem to like them. Now, those bugs on your windshield hopefully are from a road trip, because we're planning your MyFM family vacation Name That Tune playlist, and it's day four of the week. Here's your clip.
1: 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Because I'm coming to get you.
0: 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We've only got one more to go tomorrow, and then you'll enter at the website to see if you win that $500 towards your vacation. We'll announce the winner on MyFM in the morning on Monday.
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0: 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And after that, we'll kick the next hour off with Bon Jovi, who has completely recovered from his vocal surgery 4 years ago and is ready to go back out on tour. My-

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0: Music from Train and Drops of Jupiter on MyFM at Work. It's Thursday morning, and we've got a movie announcement that's pretty groovy, baby. Mike Myers confirmed a fourth Austin Powers movie is happening. A fan asked directly about the long-rumored sequel, and Myers just gave a simple yes response without providing additional details about timeline or plot. He's talked about having interest in it, but he's never been committed to it. He did indicate before that he wanted the new film to focus heavily on Dr. Evil, the character. Unfortunately, we've lost Vern Troyer, who played Dr. Evil's sidekick, Mini-Me. I can't imagine an Austin Powers movie without Mini-Me, but it looks like that's in the works. Also in the works, we're building your summer playlist, your vacation playlist. Name that tune. 5 songs, 1 playlist, $500 each week. So stick around, because we'll play that clip again coming up.
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1: Ontario Provincial Police say more than 40,000 kilograms of contraband tobacco worth over $10 million has been seized after a major investigation on Six Nations of the Grand River. Norfolk Pathways for People is asking residents to fill out a new community survey. They're collecting ideas to improve trails, sidewalks, and connections for active transportation. And the Norwich and Area Jedi Alliance recently organized a Pride March through Norwich, aimed to encourage positive conversations following another round of Pride flag thefts and vandalism. I'm Jeremy Hall. Everything that matters in Norfolk County, you'll hear it here. See it at norfolktoday.ca.

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5: Here's Norfolk's three-day forecast from the MyFM Weather Center. Cloudy today with a small chance of showers. It's going to be very windy from the southwest. Winds are expected to gust as high as 90 kilometers an hour. The high will be 21. Tonight, partly cloudy with a small chance of showers again and a low of 11. Tomorrow, increasing cloudiness early in the morning and a small chance of showers in the afternoon. The high will be 21. And Saturday will bring a mix of sun and cloud with a small chance of showers again and a high of 22. I'm Jeremy Hall with Norfolk's Breaking and Local News.

0: Norfolk's 98.9 MyFM. If you're ready to get out and move around a little bit, the Move and Mingle Group Trail Walk is tomorrow at the Waterford Heritage and Agricultural Museum. 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
0: I'll stick around into the afternoon filling in for Laura Earle today. We've got lots to talk about, so don't go anywhere. And of course, we'll play that clip for you. Getting that family vacation Name That Tune playlist all wrapped up by tomorrow in a neat little bow. And of course, hang on for the MyFM news coming up at 12 o'clock.

0: A mix of sun and cloud and a small chance of showers and very windy. Good afternoon, I'm Jeremy Hall. A large-scale contraband tobacco operation has been shut down on Six Nations of the Grand River. OPP say officers seized more than $10 million worth of illegal tobacco products, along with a handgun, manufacturing lines, and stolen vehicles. Police allege the operation was connected to a non-Indigenous criminal enterprise that funneled profits outside the community. Two Hamilton residents face multiple charges while the investigation remains ongoing. The Delhi Kinsman Outdoor Pool is closed today due to a power outage. Norfolk County says the facility will remain shut until at least 2:30 p.m. this afternoon, with all programming canceled. Pre-registered participants will be contacted and updates will be provided once the pool is ready to reopen. Norfolk Pathways for People is asking residents to help shape the future of walking and cycling in the county. A new community survey is collecting ideas to improve trails, sidewalks, and connections for active transportation. The survey is open until July 3rd. And the Jedi Alliance, whose name stands for Justice, Equity, Diversity, and Inclusivity, say they will continue promoting inclusion and support following another series of pride flag thefts in Norwich. Founding member Jennifer Wilde said the group was created to ensure people know they're not alone.
1: We've worked together to show up in the community, participate in community events, to show folks that live in Norwich that the LGBTQ community is present, we're welcoming, and we're here for anyone who needs support.
0: The organization recently held a Pride March through Norwich that saw more than 200 people attend in support. Police continue to investigate these thefts and are working to identify those responsible. In sports, starting with baseball, the Brantford Red Sox are in Kitchener tonight to take on the Panthers. In the majors, the Toronto Blue Jays blanked the Boston Red Sox 3-0 last night, with the series continuing this afternoon. At the FIFA World Cup, England defeated Croatia 4-2. Portugal and the Democratic Republic of Congo played to a 1-1 draw. Ghana edged Panama 1-0, and Colombia topped Uzbekistan 3-1. Canada returns to the pitch tonight, facing Qatar at 6 p.m. in Vancouver. The next time you're scrolling through your phone, visit norfolktoday.ca and see what Norfolk is talking about. 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
0: Here's Norfolk's 3-day forecast from the MyFM Weather Center. A mix of sun and cloud with a small chance of showers this afternoon. The strong winds will continue with gusts as high as 80 kilometers an hour expected, and the high will be 23. Partly cloudy tonight with a small chance of showers this evening and a low of 11. Tomorrow, increasing cloudiness early in the morning and a small chance of showers in the afternoon. The high will be 21. And Saturday, a mix of sun and cloud with a small chance of showers and a high of 22. I'm Jeremy Hall with Norfolk's Breaking and Local News.

0: FM. It's Adam in for Laura this afternoon. And you know, thousands of Scottish soccer fans were visiting Boston this week for the FIFA World Cup 2026. They made an unexpected impact. They drank the Samuel Adams downtown Boston tap room out of Boston Lager. Fans drank them dry, consuming four times as much Sam Adams Boston Lager as the tap room typically sells during a four-day holiday weekend. They had to schedule an emergency delivery on Saturday morning, and the Scots were ready to get back at it. Speaking of getting back at it, another MyFM at Work music mix coming right up on your Thursday. We'll get back into it in just a minute.
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2: Here's Norfolk's three-day forecast from the MyFM Weather Center. A mix of sun and cloud with a small chance of showers this afternoon. The strong winds will continue with gusts as high as 80 kilometers an hour expected, and the high will be 23. Partly cloudy tonight with a small chance of showers this evening and a low of 11. Tomorrow, increasing cloudiness early in the morning and a small chance of showers in the afternoon. The high will be 21. And Saturday, a mix of sun and cloud with a small chance of showers and a high of 22. 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

0: FM. You know, just when you thought it was safe to go back on the land, scientists have discovered a new species of walking shark off the coast of Papua New Guinea. I don't like to go in the ocean because I'm afraid of sharks. Now, the Dungeness walking shark is a nocturnal species, so luckily it's out there in the dark as well. That makes it even better. And it uses four fins like legs to move across reef flats at low tide. And I just decided where I'm not going for my summer vacation. Speaking of which, stick around to make sure to grab your clip for the MyFM Family Vacation Name That Tune. 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
0: 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It's Adam in for Laura. 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

0: Nelly Furtado and Try on MyFM. But you remember what Yoda once said, do or do not, there is no try. I'd love to see Nelly Furtado and Yoda in an argument about this. Now, coming up, we're going to take a look at what's going on because we've got a big weekend, a final day of spring on Saturday, a first day of summer on Sunday, and the events are off the hook this time of year. 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Now, another MyFM batch of music coming up. It's Paula Abdul and Straight Up on deck after a break.
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9: Here's Norfolk's three-day forecast from the MyFM Weather Center. A mix of sun and cloud with a small chance of showers this afternoon. The strong winds will continue with gusts as high as 80 kilometers an hour expected, and the high will be 23. Partly cloudy tonight with a small chance of showers this evening and a low of 11. Tomorrow, increasing cloudiness early in the morning and a small chance of showers in the afternoon. The high will be 21. And Saturday, a mix of sun and cloud with a small chance of showers and a high of 22. I'm Jeremy Hall with Norfolk's Breaking and Local News.

0: Music from Prince with Little Red Corvette on MyFM. And if you ever wanted to see Prince's guitar with your own eyes, you know the purple one with the big curly thing coming off it? It's a love symbol, as a matter of fact. And that Prince love symbol guitar that he was always seen playing live with hangs in the Metropolitan Museum of Art. And unfortunately, Prince would have turned 68 years old this year, last week, as a matter of fact, had he not passed away in 2016. That's 10 years ago.
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0: Stick around. We've got your Name That Tune clip for the day coming up again, as well as more music on the way. Alex Warren, Amanda Marshall, Bruno Mars, and it's Adam in for Laura. Keep it locked on your Thursday afternoon.
8: They say the holy water's watered down, and this town's lost its faith. Our colors will fade eventually, so if our time is running out, day after day, we'll make the mundane a masterpiece. Oh my, my, oh my, my love, I take one look at you, you're taking me.

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0: County Crows, Big Yellow Taxi, that song featuring Vanessa Carlton. And before that, we heard from the B-52s and their famous Love Shack. Now, the B-52s haven't shut it down yet. They are touring with Devo. That's a good combo from the 80s right there, the B-52s with Devo. And speaking of the 80s, we've got Cyndi Lauper coming up. It's a good day here on MyFM at Work on your Thursday. Girls just want to have fun on deck. Also, a look at what's going on.
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1: Here's Norfolk's three-day forecast from the MyFM Weather Center. A mix of sun and cloud with a small chance of showers this afternoon. The strong winds will continue with gusts as high as 80 kilometers an hour expected, and the high will be 23. Partly cloudy tonight with a small chance of showers this evening and a low of 11. Tomorrow, increasing cloudiness early in the morning and a small chance of showers in the afternoon. The high will be 21. And Saturday, a mix of sun and cloud with a small chance of showers and a high of 22. I'm Jeremy Hall with Norfolk's Breaking and Local News.

0: Norfolk's 98.9 MyFM. We've got some celebrities celebrating some pretty big birthday milestones today. Country singer and former The Voice judge Blake Shelton is celebrating the big 5-0 today. Judges are giving former figure skater Kurt Browning a 6-0 today. Kurt Browning is 60. Carol Kane from Star Trek Strange New Worlds is 74. I think the biggest one, though, that overshadows them all, Sir Paul McCartney, formerly of a little band called The Beatles, is celebrating his 84th birthday. And you remember, on the Sgt. Pepper's Lonely Hearts Club Band album, there was a song asking, "Will you still need me? Will you still feed me when I'm 64? You'll have to change that number to 84. That was 20 years ago for Paul McCartney turning 64. That's a milestone for sure, and we celebrate all milestones. If you've got a birthday, an anniversary, a shout-out, someone in the community that just deserves to be recognized on the air, we celebrate these shout-outs, birthdays, anniversaries, and more at 7:40 on MyFM in the morning on weekdays. You can email those celebrations to celebrate@mbcmedia.ca or submit them through our website, norfolktoday.ca.
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0: 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He'll keep your clip coming with the MyFM Family Vacation Name That Tune Contest and $500 on the line towards your family's vacation. That's it for me, Adam in for Laura. 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

0: IFM, you're at work and at home station. Good afternoon, this is Steve Gregory. Big day for Canada today at the World Cup. Looking for our first ever victory against Qatar. Either team has ever had a tournament victory. We faced Qatar once before and beat them 2-0 back in 2022. And they've got us as the heavy favorites for tonight. Money line, Canada at a minus 360 with Qatar at a plus 1,000. So we already got our first ever point in our first game. And hopefully tonight will be Canada's first ever win. Game gets underway tonight at 6.
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5: Here's Norfolk's three-day forecast from the MyFM Weather Center. A mix of sun and cloud with a small chance of showers this afternoon. The strong winds will continue with gusts as high as 80 kilometers an hour expected, and the high will be 23. Partly cloudy tonight with a small chance of showers this evening and a low of 11. Tomorrow, increasing cloudiness early in the morning and a small chance of showers in the afternoon. The high will be 21. And Saturday, a mix of sun and cloud with a small chance of showers and a high of 22. 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

0: 5M in the afternoon. This is Steve Gregory. How well do you think you know your spouse's personality? According to new research, long married couples pretty accurate at reading each other's personalities overall, with long-term partners tending to resemble each other in their moral values and love of new ideas. But that's pretty much where the similarities end. On nearly every other dimension of personality, not similar at all. Say the gap between where couples truly match and where they only think they do is what most people get wrong about long-term compatibility. The big exception that stood out, they say, spouses less accurate about each other's ethics and modesty traits. How well do you think you know your spouse's ethics? Guess what you're talking about over dinner tonight.
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0: 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Here's what's happening in Norfolk.
1: Partly cloudy with windy conditions expected today. We'll see a 30% chance of showers tonight as temperatures drop to a low of 11 degrees. Good afternoon. I'm Kennedy Freeman. A large-scale contraband tobacco operation has been shut down on Six Nations of the Grand River Territory. OPP say officers seized more than $10 million worth of illegal tobacco products, along with a handgun, manufacturing lines, and stolen vehicles. Police allege the operation was connected to a non-Indigenous criminal enterprise that funneled profits outside the community. Two Hamilton residents face multiple charges, while the investigation remains ongoing. A recent Pride March through Norwich was aimed to encourage positive conversation following another round of Pride flag thefts and vandalism. The march was organized by the Jedi Alliance of Norwich, a group formed in response to the growing anti-Pride sentiment in the community. Founding member Jennifer Wilde says the repeated thefts have been disappointing, but only strengthened the group's resolve.
2: There is so much more to Norwich than just this aspect, and if enough of us create enough noise, say enough, get enough media attention, then we're hoping things will start to change. It is a cause most certainly worth fighting for.
1: Oxford OPP are encouraging anyone with information to come forward. And a new Canadian comedy is set to make its world premiere at Lighthouse Festival Theatre in Port Dover. Ephraim Ellis, a Toronto-based playwright and actor, is returning to Lighthouse with his latest production of Secret Service. Ellis said the idea grew from his love of spy films and noting that undercover agents in those movies always seem to pose as high-profile people.
3: They're like a high-stakes gambler. They're the ambassador. They're like a politician. They're some kind of military guy. And I was like, they're undercover. Why are they never undercover as someone like more low-key, someone more ordinary?
1: The comedy follows a team of spies who takes over a restaurant for a sting operation. Secret Service opens July 8th, and you can find ticket information on our website. Shifting over to sports, where Canadian captain Alphonso Davies has been cleared to return for tonight's World Cup match against Qatar, giving Canada a boost in a key Group B showdown. Canada is still looking for its first tournament win, while about 1,000 Qatar fans have arrived on a government-funded trip to cheer on their team. Elsewhere in the late game, Mexico is set to take on the Republic of Korea. The next time you're scrolling through your phone, visit norfolktoday.ca and see what Norfolk County is talking about. 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

0: 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This is Steve Gregory on your Thursday. Couple of big movies being released tomorrow. Hugh Jackman stars in The Death of Robin Hood, getting mixed reviews but scores a 78 on Rotten Tomatoes. And of course, the biggie, Toy Story 5. Tom Hanks, Tim Allen, Joan Cusack, Conan O'Brien, Ernie Hudson all together. It's being called the franchise's best movie in 16 years. They figure it will open up to about $140 million domestically. That would be the biggest opening in Toy Story franchise history. Toy Story 4 debuted at just over $120 million. So it would be one of the biggest openings of the year. Everybody seems to love it. Scores a 95% on Rotten Tomatoes.
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0: 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This is Steve Gregory. Coming up on the 28th, it's the Haldeman Museum's 20th annual car and truck show. 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

0: 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Here's what's happening in Norfolk.
1: Partly cloudy with windy conditions expected today. We'll see a 30% chance of showers tonight as temperatures drop to a low of 11 degrees. Good afternoon. I'm Kennedy Freeman. Residents are invited to share their ideas on improving walking, biking, and pathway connection across Norfolk County. Norfolk Pathways for People has launched a community survey to guide future advocacy efforts for active transportation. The survey takes just 5 to 8 minutes to complete and closes July 3rd. The Delhi Kinsman Outdoor Pool closed this afternoon as a result of a power outage. Norfolk County says all programming was canceled and pre-registered participants contacted. Updates will be provided once the pool is ready to reopen. And Ephraim Ellis, a Canadian playwright, returns to Lighthouse with his latest production of Secret Service, an action comedy farce that combines undercover espionage with the chaos of restaurant life. While excited for opening night, Ellis admits there are always some nerves when presenting a comedy.
2: I'm always filled with like a little bit of anxiety until I'm sitting down on opening night and people start laughing. Because again, I know when what I think is a punchline is coming up. Are they going to get it? Ah, they got the joke. There's laughs. Like, so there's always a little bit of trepidation there.
1: Secret Service makes its world premiere July 8th, and you can find ticket information on our website. Shifting over to sports, where Canadian captain Alphonso Davies has been cleared to return for tonight's World Cup match against Qatar, giving Canada a boost in a key Group B showdown. Canada is still looking for its first tournament win, while about 1,000 Qatar fans have arrived on a government-funded trip to cheer on their team. Elsewhere in the late game, Mexico is set to take on the Republic of Korea. The next time you're scrolling through your phone, visit norfolktoday.ca and see what Norfolk County is talking about. 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
3: We interrupt your programming with another special report from the Tilsonburg Turtlefest Committee regarding planned downtown street closures. Additional details confirm the street closure is also required for live music programming throughout the downtown core, including a full stage setup and a headline performance by rising country music star Nate Holler. At this point, the report appears to be expanding beyond standard road closure parameters into what can only be described as a full-scale downtown music event. Turtlefest returns June 20th in Tilsonburg. 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
5: Canadian and U.S. markets diverged on Thursday, with the S&P/TSX slipping from record territory as weakness in energy and mining shares, combined with concerns over a hawkish U.S. Federal Reserve outlook, while Wall Street advanced on falling oil prices, optimism surrounding a U.S.-Iran agreement that eased inflation fears, and strong gains in semiconductor stocks. The S&P/TSX Composite Index was down 156 points at 34,960. In New York, the Dow Jones Industrial Average was up 72 points at 51,565. The S&P 500 Index was up 80 points at 7,501, while the NASDAQ Composite was up 496 points at 26,517. The Canadian dollar traded for 70.7 cents U.S. The crude oil contract was down 47 U.S. cents at $75.54 per barrel, and the gold contract was down 146 U.S. dollars at $4,235 an ounce. 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
1: Here is Norfolk County's 3-day forecast from the MyFM Weather Center. Partly cloudy with a 30% chance of showers this evening. We will see some windy conditions as temperatures drop to a low of 11 degrees. Tomorrow, increasing cloudiness in the morning. We'll see a 30% chance of showers by the afternoon with a high of 21. Temperatures dropping to a low of 9 by the evening. Then on Saturday, we'll see a mix of sun and cloud with a 30% chance of showers and a high of 22 degrees. I'm Kennedy Freeman with Norfolk County's Breaking.

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0: 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This is Steve Gregory on your Thursday. Big 4 days for golf fans. The 126th U.S. Open, third major of the year, got underway today after a two-hour fog delay. It's being played at Shinnecock Hills Golf Club, which they say is one of the most grueling tests in golf. How tough? Now, the average golfer, they say, would shoot between 97 and 120, and the way they have it set up for the tournament, probably shoot 150 or higher. That doesn't sound like any fun at all. Betting favorites this time around? Scottie Scheffler, Rory McIlroy, and John Rahm all favored to win.
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4: Here is Norfolk County's 3-day forecast from the MyFM Weather Center. Partly cloudy with a 30% chance of showers this evening. We will see some windy conditions as temperatures drop to a low of 11 degrees. Tomorrow, increasing cloudiness in the morning. We'll see a 30% chance of showers by the afternoon with a high of 21. Temperatures dropping to a low of 9 by the evening. Then on Saturday, we'll see a mix of sun and cloud with a 30% chance of showers and a high of 22 degrees. I'm Kennedy Freeman with Norfolk County's Breaking.

0: I'm done.
1: My Fem in the Afternoon. This is Steve Gregory. As Canada gets ready for the World Cup game, we will see how Canadian drinkers stack up against the Aussies and Scots, who seem to have it down. When Australia won, their fans nearly drained Vancouver pubs. Owner said he's never seen anything like it before. The Aussies down 2,500 pints of beer, and Scottish fans in Boston drained two bars of all their beer, which had never happened in their 30-year history. Here's hoping we have something to celebrate tonight.
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1: Thanks for listening. That's it for me. Emily will take care of the rest of your Thursday and get us closer to the weekend next. Go Canada!

0: It's 6 o'clock. Here's what's happening in Norfolk.
1: Partly cloudy with windy conditions expected today. We'll see a 30% chance of showers tonight as temperatures drop to a low of 11 degrees. Good evening. I'm Kennedy Freeman. A large-scale contraband tobacco operation has been shut down on Six Nations of the Grand River Territory. OPP say officers seized more than $10 million worth of illegal tobacco products, along with a handgun, manufacturing lines, and stolen vehicles. Police allege the operation was connected to a non-Indigenous criminal enterprise that funneled profits outside the community. Two Hamilton residents face multiple charges, while the investigation remains ongoing. A recent Pride March through Norwich was aimed to encourage positive conversation following another round of Pride flag thefts and vandalism. The march was organized by the Jedi Alliance of Norwich, a group formed in response to the growing anti-Pride sentiment in the community. Founding member Jennifer Wilde says the repeated thefts has been disappointing, but only strengthened the group's resolve.
2: There is so much more to Norwich than just this aspect, and if enough of us create enough noise, say enough, get enough media attention, then we're hoping things will start to change. It is a cause most certainly worth fighting for.
1: Oxford OPP are encouraging anyone with information to come forward. And a new Canadian comedy is set to make its world premiere at Lighthouse Festival Theatre in Port Dover. Ephraim Ellis, a Toronto-based playwright and actor, is returning to Lighthouse with his latest production of Secret Service. Ellis said the idea grew from his love of spy films and noting that undercover agents in those movies always seem to pose as high-profile people.
3: They're like a high-stakes gambler. They're the ambassador. They're like a politician. They're some kind of military guy. And I was like, they're undercover. Why are they never undercover as someone like more low-key, someone more ordinary?
1: The comedy follows a team of spies who takes over a restaurant for a sting operation. Secret Service opens July 8th, and you can find ticket information on our website. Shifting over to sports, where Canadian captain Alphonso Davies has been cleared to return for tonight's World Cup match against Qatar, giving Canada a boost in a key Group B showdown. Canada is still looking for its first tournament win, while about 1,000 Qatar fans have arrived on a government-funded trip to cheer on their team. Elsewhere in the late game, Mexico is set to take on the Republic of Korea. The next time you're scrolling through your phone, visit norfolktoday.ca and see what Norfolk County is talking about. 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
1: Here's Norfolk County's 3-day forecast from the MyFM Weather Center. Partly cloudy with a 30% chance of showers this evening. We will see some windy conditions as temperatures drop to a low of 11 degrees. Tomorrow, increasing cloudiness in the morning. We'll see a 30% chance of showers by the afternoon with a high of 21. Temperatures dropping to a low of 9 by the evening. Then on Saturday, we'll see a mix of sun and cloud with a 30% chance of showers and a high of 22 degrees. I'm Kennedy Freeman with Norfolk County's Breaking.

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three-day forecast from the MyFM Weather Center. Partly cloudy with a 30% chance of showers this evening. We will see some windy conditions as temperatures drop to a low of 11 degrees. Tomorrow, increasing cloudiness in the morning. We'll see a 30% chance of showers by the afternoon with a high of 21. Temperatures dropping to a low of 9 by the evening. Then on Saturday, we'll see a mix of sun and cloud with a 30% chance of showers and a high of 22 degrees. I'm Kennedy Freeman with Norfolk County's Breaking.

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0: 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But today, you just need that epic towing strength to bring the mower over to mom's. 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
2: Here is Norfolk County's three-day forecast from the MyFM Weather Center. Partly cloudy with a 30% chance of showers this evening. We will see some windy conditions as temperatures drop to a low of 11 degrees. Tomorrow, increasing cloudiness in the morning. We'll see a 30% chance of showers by the afternoon with a high of 21. Temperatures dropping to a low of 9 by the evening. Then on Saturday, we'll see a mix of sun and cloud with a 30% chance of showers and a high of 22 degrees. I'm Kennedy Freeman with Norfolk County's Breaking.

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